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Join me for such unhinged features as The Mo You Know and Mo Than Words. Overheard in Walmart, the children's book of the day, as well as musical education with Mo. It's all the unprofessional opinions and questionable advice on parenting and life that you could ever hope for. 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

Morehead City and Emerald Isle, from Kinston to the Outer Banks. 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

0: Superglue your ear to the speaker every weekday from 2 to 6 p.m. for The Mo Show with me, Mo Walsh. Join me for such unhinged features as The Mo You Know and Mo Than Words. Overheard in Walmart, the children's book of the day, as well as musical education with Mo. It's all the unprofessional opinions and questionable advice on parenting and life that you could ever hope for. The Mo Show, here on Magic 103.3 and 95.5. The goon is never
1: say die. The 72nd Swansboro Mullet Festival is October 10th and 11th on the Swansboro waterfront. 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

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Summer's almost over. Let's give it a grand finale. 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